One of the dominant sounds of the mountain is the jet stream, the winds that howl round the world between 8 and 9,000 meters. The days when we can climb high are when the jet stream lifts, but when it comes down and catches the summit of the mountain, we have to stay lower down waiting. And you're camped in this giant valley, huge snow floor, and these massive walls of snow on three sides, and it's completely still. Almost stagnant air in the valley, and high up the wind is just howling. It's like an express train that never finishes. It just runs and runs and runs. It runs for hour after hour until eventually it runs through your head endlessly and ceaselessly. And every day we're waking up hoping that it will have lifted and we can climb higher. Because you've got to go really early in the morning, you wake up at sort of 4:30, 5 o'clock in the dark, and you lie there with your eyes closed, and you sort of get your head out of the sleeping bag and you're listening.

one of four teams that had been up there, and we were the team that decided not to go for the summit and decided to wait for 24 hours. And the next night, the storm came in. And the six of us, two little tents, crowded in, and the tents are like these little bubbles of peace and safety in the middle of this maelstrom.

and you've got this high strumming whine above it through the guy rooms. You're sitting there, and inside it's relatively warm, and the air is still. It's pitch dark. You're fully dressed, because the danger is the tent's going to tear. You're waiting all the time for a piece of ice to nick the nylon, and as soon as the wind gets into any kind of tear, it'll just burst the tent open from the inside. So you're fully dressed, waiting for disaster. Well, there's no way out of it.

one's got support crew back down at base camp, and base camp is 2 days climbing away from us. So they're all frantic and panicking, and there's nothing they can do. They're so far away from us, and because they're a good 2 miles below us, they're not even in the same storm. And out of the radio and the crackling status, they're not anonymous voices.

blood thickens, you produce more and more red blood cells until the stuff is like treacle. Your heart is really laboring to keep it pumping. And your resting pulse rate is up around 90 beats a minute. So you have this incessant, fast beat running through your ears. And yet when you're moving, you

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The one is the sound of your own heart, pulse. 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At the summit, we're down to a third of the oxygen that we normally have. Your blood thickens. You produce more and more red blood cells until the stuff is like treacle. Your heart is really laboring to keep it pumping. And your resting pulse rate is up around 90 beats a minute. So you have this incessant, fast beat running through your ears.

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When everyone you have ever loved is finally gone, when everything you have ever wanted is finally done with, when all of your nightmares are for a time obscured as by a shining brainless beacon, or a blinding eclipse of the many terrible shapes of this world, when you are calm and joyful, finally entirely alone, then in a great new darkness, you will finally execute your special plan. One needs to have a plan, someone said, who was turned away into the shadows, and who I had believed was sleeping or dead. Imagine, he said, all the flesh that is eaten, the teeth tearing into it, the tongue tasting its savor, and the hunger for that taste. Now take away that flesh, he said. Take away the teeth and the tongue, the taste and the hunger. Take away everything as it is. That was my plan, my own special plan for this world. I listened to these words, and yet I did not wonder if this creature whom I had thought sleeping or dead would ever approach his vision, even in his deepest dreams, or his most lasting death. Because I had heard of such plans, such visions, and I knew they did not see far enough, that what was demanded in the way of a plan needed to go beyond tongue and teeth and hunger and flesh, beyond the bones and the very dust of bones and the wind that would come to blow the dust away. And so I began to envision a darkness that was long before the dark of night, and a strangely shining light that owed nothing to the light of day. That day may seem like other days. Once more we feel the tiny-legged trepidations. Once more we are mangled by a great grinding fear. But that day will have no others after. No more worlds like this will follow. Because I have a plan. A very special plan. No more worlds like this. No more days like that. There are but four ways to die, a sardonic spirit might have said to me. There is dying that occurs relatively suddenly. There is dying that occurs relatively gradually. There is dying that occurs relatively painlessly. There is the death that is full of pain. Thus, by various means, they are combined, the sudden and the gradual, the painless and the painful, to yield but four ways to die, and there are no others. Even after the voice stopped speaking, I listened for it to speak again. After hours and days and years had passed, I listened for some further words.
Yet all I heard were the faintest echoes reminding me, there are no others. There are no others. Was it then that I began to conceive for this world a special plan? There are no means for escaping this world. It penetrates even into your sleep and is its substance. You are caught in your own dreaming, where there is no space, and are held forever where there is no time. You can do nothing you are not told to do. There is no hope for escape from this dream that was never yours. The very words you speak are only its very words, and you talk like a traitor under its incessant torture.

many who have designs upon this world and dream of wild and vast reformations. I have heard them talking in their sleep of elegant mutations and cunning annihilations. I have heard them whispering in the corners of crooked houses and in the alleys and narrow back streets of this crooked, creaking universe, which they, with their new designs, would make straight and sound. But each of these new and ill-conceived designs is deranged in its heart. For they see this world as if it were alone and original, and not as only one of countless others, whose nightmares all proceed, like a hideous garden grown from a single seed. I heard these dreamers talking in their sleep, and I stand waiting for them, as at the top of a darkened flight of stairs. They know nothing of me,

It was the voice of someone who was waiting in the shadows, who was looking at the moon, waiting for me to turn the corner and enter a narrow street and stand with him in the dull blaze of moonlight. Then he said to me, he whispered, that my plan was misconceived, that my special plan for this world was a terrible mistake. Because, he said, there is nothing to do, and there is nowhere to go, there is nothing to be, and there is no one to know. Your plan is a mistake, he repeated. This world is a mistake, I replied. The children always followed him when they saw him hopping by. A funny walk, a funny man, a funny, funny, funny man. He made them laugh sometimes. He made them laugh, oh yes he did, he did, he did, he did, he did. Oh how he made them roll.

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clouds are pushed down from pillows and quilts. 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Transfigure the birds of prey into a

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You wanna stop war, economic collapse, and global poverty? You try stopping capitalism. Yeah, deal with that. You got a problem in the workplace. You got a problem finding living space. You got a problem with another race. You got a problem doing face to face. You got a war between the sexes. You got a war between the government. You got a war against your taxes. Wonder where all your fucking money went. Where you been? Thanks, Captain.

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You got issues with addiction. You got issues with your mental state. You got a problem in the boardroom. You got a problem in the classroom. You got problems in the bedroom. You got problems in the bathroom, man. You hate the politicians. You're even more bummed because it's Trump. You don't trust the corporation. You feel played like a chump because you got played. Just like everybody else is trying to survive. Pay their bills, keep their kids alive. That's what capitalism's got you. Gotta stop thinking we can change the world by clicking on a screen. Or solve society's problems, or give it to charity. That's an ancient fantasy. The only way to achieve anything real is in real time with real people. That's why it's called real. Otherwise it's called capitalism. Tell them what is one, girl.

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There's stuff for all to do. If you can work, if you can build, if you can teach, if you can help, if you can play, if you can sing, if you can do anything, just start doing it. Otherwise.

our evil is what makes the world go round. Capitalism. And vice versa, capitalism. Whatever's wrong with your education, whatever's wrong with your medication, you search your path to mediation. Capitalism. Whatever's wrong with gender roles, whatever's wrong with internet trolls, the melting ice at the poles. Yeah, right?